0: to the next round of the China Open. He'll face Andre Rublev in the quarterfinal. And in cricket action, the West Indies have defeated Pakistan in the third one-day international. That's the latest. I'm Sophie Clark.
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2: And good morning. Great to have you along. 3 minutes past 10. Weather-wise today, we're looking for a high of 25 degrees. Partly cloudy. Those clouds will be around for most of the day. And looking at Caloundra, 25 also expected there, as is Mullaney and Noosa Heads. And Nambour, our friends, our Namborians, you're looking for a high of 27 degrees. Now, tomorrow, overnight minimum, Monday, 16 degrees. A maximum on Monday, 27 degrees. Partly cloudy, a little bit of everything tomorrow. Thunderstorm in the afternoon, possibility of a shower. And the winds will be northeasterly, 15 to 20 kilometres an hour.

Nothing wrong with a crazy little thing called love on a Sunday morning. That's Freddie Mercury, Queen, on your Sunshine Coast radio station. Also, there are some girls who hail from Philadelphia. They do the 3 degrees and When Will I See You Again? That came out in 1974. Quick reminder too, by the way, if you're thinking of flying interstate today, you want to make sure of your scheduled departure. Daylight savings kicked in down south, down in New South Wales, Victoria, Tasmania. Also the ACT, they move their clocks 1 hour forward, which means they have brighter evenings, darker mornings, and a 1 hour time difference between us and them. So I wish we had personally ourselves. I wish we had daylight saving. Love those light, dusky type evenings, although we don't get the dusk like they do down in Victoria or Tasmania, but puts us in sync with the rest of Australia. 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Nice to have you along. We love to play more music, more memories, more often.

0: 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And the Royal Mile, by the way, it's a string of streets that links certain parts of the old part of Edinburgh. And you can walk those streets if you wish. They call it the Royal Mile. And also there, first up, Kylie Minogue. Wasn't she fantastic at the MCG, the Mighty G, for that grand final? Great show and a great game. Kylie Minogue, The Locomotion. 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

0: 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It's 10:30. Got the news and weather coming up at 11 o'clock. That was a very young Engelbert Humperdinck there with 10 guitars. Also, three in a row, Boom, Crash, Opera and Wilson Phillips. Now, coming up very shortly, the Pointer Sisters on 104.9 Sunshine FM.
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At 19 minutes away from 11, Stevie Wonder there with Happy Birthday. And first up, the Pointer Sisters, Fairy Tale. And they were actually sisters, the three of them, June, Bonnie, Anita, Pointer. And that song, by the way, we love a little bit of country on a Sunday morning. That song scored a Grammy Award for the best country performance. They were a great act, the original Pointer Sisters, and we've got more of that coming up shortly. By the way, in the news coming up at 11 o'clock, I see the man who drove that car into the Newcastle supporters down in Newcastle. He's appearing in court today. And one of the victims, a five-year-old girl, sadly still remains in hospital in a critical condition. Our best wishes and quick recovery to her and our thoughts with the family. Tragic event. But that driver, he appears in court today in Newcastle.

0: absolutely perfect, and it's going to continue. By the way, that was Savage Garden, Crash and Burn, Jethro Tull. They were a great British rock group. And first up, our very own Colleen Hewitt, Dreaming My Dreams of You. Now, 11 o'clock news is coming up, but we do have, after the 11 o'clock news, more great music from Radio and the Pussycat Dolls with a Dean Martin classic coming up after the 11 o'clock news.
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1: I'm Sophie Clark. A man who watched a car plough into a crowd of NRL fans in Newcastle says bystanders helped save a little girl's life. She was one of 10 people injured when a P-plater lost control of his vehicle and crashed into a group waiting to farewell the Knights ahead of today's grand final. Adam Gausitz was standing next to the five-year-old. He says he was amazed by how quickly everyone responded.
2: I obviously went over to them and helped them as best I could. I grabbed the other little girl that was, she'd got thrown all through the grass and into the bushes, and I picked her up and found her teddy bears. And there was people there that were off-duty police officers that were helping as well. And the people doing the CPR on the little girl was just unbelievable. She was gone, mate, and they brought her back.
1: League supporters have packed Sydney precincts ahead of the season-ending decider. The Roosters and Knights are completing their final preparations before they head to a sold-out Accor Stadium. Newcastle will be attempting to break a 25-year title drought against a formidable Roosters side, chasing its fifth premiership in two decades. A pilot accused of attacking his captain on a flight to Tel Aviv is being investigated by Australian counter-terrorism agencies. It's understood the man may have studied engineering at a university in Victoria. ASIO and the Australian Federal Police are working to establish whether the Omani national made any local contacts or was exposed to any influences during his time in the country. Australia is working to bolster its trade relationship with Japan and position itself as a safe harbour for middle power investment. Federal Treasurer Jim Chalmers will promote Australia as a renewable energy powerhouse and a leader in artificial intelligence when he meets with investors and business leaders this weekend. He's told the ABC he's hoping to strengthen bilateral ties.
3: It's an outstanding relationship and we intend to make it even stronger. This will be a big opportunity for me to meet with my counterpart, with 30 CEOs from some of the biggest and most important companies in the world, and with investors who control something like $4 trillion of assets. It's all about boosting investment.
1: Also making news, the teenage boy is in custody, accused of stabbing two people at a house party northwest of Brisbane. Neighbours have rescued six children left home alone from a fire in Perth South. And efforts are underway to stamp out the production of makeshift cigarettes in prisons across Victoria where inmates have been misusing nicotine lozenges. Updating sport, rugby league fans are converging on Sydney's Accor Stadium to watch the Roosters and Knights do battle in NRL Grand Final. In the NRLW action, the Roosters will battle the Broncos for this year's title. Australia has outclassed Papua New Guinea 60-10 in the annual Prime Minister's 13 clash in Port Moresby. In tennis, new world number one Elena Rybakina has been beaten in her first match at the China Tennis Open. NBL wins overnight for the Jack Jumpers and the Taipans.
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4: And at 11:03, good morning. Weather-wise today, it's going to be very similar to yesterday. In fact, I went down to the Bluff to Bar swim yesterday. They did a great job, the Alexandra Headland Surf Life Saving Club, a great job organising that race. And the weather was perfect. It's going to be the same today. Maximum today expected 25 degrees, a little cloudy. Those clouds are hanging around most of the day. And looking at tomorrow, minimum overnight, it's getting warmer, 16 degrees with a maximum tomorrow 20. But they do say it's a mixed bag. A chance of a shower, most likely in the afternoon. Also the chance of a thunderstorm. And the winds tomorrow will be 15 to 20 kilometres from the northeast in the early afternoon and then slowly abating at night. That's the weather. 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

Very laid-back, easy sound, that James Taylor and Mexico. Mexico, I don't know if I'd want to go there for holidays. I think there are better places. I might be wrong. Also there, starting off the hour, I love that song, I Want to Be the Only One from Eternal. That came out in 1997. Got a great sound to it. You're with the Sunshine Coast Radio Station. Great to have you along. We love to play more music, more memories, more often.

0: That's a group by the name of Radio Jack and Jill, and who was part of that group? Ray Parker Jr. And it was his first big hit. In fact, it became an international top 10 hit. Radio and Jack and Jill. Also there, Aussie boys, Carter and Carter, and the best things in life are free. 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Great to have you along. Bonnie Tyler coming up.
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0: On your Sunshine Coast radio station, that's the Pussycat Dolls and Sway. And, of course, Michael Bublé had a version of that, pretty good too. And the best of all, of course, was Dean Martin, the Pussycat Dolls and Sway. Also there, we played three in a row, 1927, and also first up, Bonnie Tyler. Beautiful spring day, isn't it? You think it was summer, 25 degrees expected maximum, bit warmer tomorrow. And speak about spring, if you follow the GGs, the races, well, it's that special time of the year where you have, in fact, everyone has a little flutter, hoping to be rich overnight. Coming up next weekend is Caulfield Cup Day. October 17. October 24 is the Cox Plate. 31st of October, you got the Victoria Derby Day at Flemington. And, of course, November 3, it's the big one. And everyone does have a little bet on this one, $2 each way. The Lexus Melbourne Cup Day, that gets underway. November 3, so if you do follow the GGs, big, big month for you coming up. Roger Neville with you right through to 2 o'clock this afternoon. Great to have you along. Very shortly, we've got a song coming up from The Flying Circus. Goes back to 1969.
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She had some great songs, didn't she? Mama Cass Elliott and Move In A Little Closer, Baby. That came out in 1969. And first up there, The Flying Circus with Hayride. You're with the Sunshine Coast radio station. Great to have you along on this Sunday morning. Pretty good day outside. Great to have a dip down at the beach, maybe a surf. And later on today, of course, around about 6:30, St George up against the Knights, the grand final. That will be a great game, and I hope the Newcastle Knights get up. I really do. When you got 12 players last weekend up against 13 for nearly most of the game, and they held out the Penrith Panthers, they did a pretty good job. They got big tickers. And also sporting-wise, because we've got the news coming up at midday, but sporting-wise, the Bahrain Grand Prix. And the person who's got the pole position is the Dutchman, Max Verstappen, and our very own Piastri. He's got seventh position off the grid. So a little bit of news. All the news and weather coming up at midday on Sunshine FM.

0: You're with the Sunshine Coast radio station, 104.9 Sunshine FM. That was Cher. We played three in a row, in fact. Men at Work and Sophie B. Hawkins first up, As I Lay Me Down. Lovely to have you along. Got the news and weather coming up at midday. After the midday news, more of the great sounds of Sunshine FM, Dolly Parton, and a flashback to the past, The Hollies.
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1: Hello, I'm Alex Riddell. An 18-year-old man is now before the court, charged with 9 offences after a car was driven into a crowd of Newcastle NRL fans. Thousands of supporters have gathered in Wallsend to wave off the players heading to the grand final when the driver lost control and ploughed into them, injuring 10 people. Among the victims, a 67-year-old man and a 5-year-old girl. Assistant Police Commissioner David Waddell has told Nine their conditions have since improved.
2: Our two most serious victims are now listed as serious but stable, so some improvement in their conditions, but obviously not out of the woods yet. We've still got another 4 in hospital, including the 31-year-old, and 3 others in all in stable conditions, a 2-year-old, a 5-year-old and a 48-year-old.
1: A pilot has recalled the moment he was struck with an axe by a colleague accused of trying to crash or fly a Dubai passenger jet. The plane was en route to Tel Aviv when the alleged attack occurred. Captain Schmidt Mashar has told Israeli Prime Minister Benjamin Netanyahu he was focused on the sky when he felt the first blow.
3: But then after that, the blow kept coming one after the other. And that's when I realised that it's not the aircraft, it's the other guy who was in the cockpit with me.
1: Thousands of motorcycle riders have rallied at Victoria's State Parliament, fed up with the shocking conditions of the state's roads. Riders were angered by government politicians who stated in Parliament that riders are imagining the problem and that some people like potholes. Rally organiser Paul Pov says just because they're filling the holes with gravel and a bitumen spray seal, it's not a proper solution.
4: How many times do we have to say it? How many people have to get injured? How many people have to die until they actually treat it with the urgency it deserves? I spoke to the Premier yesterday morning for a good 30 minutes. I said, you know, you're just putting basically band-aids over gunshot wounds.
1: And a teenage boy is in custody accused of knifing 2 people at a house party in Brisbane. Witnesses say he stabbed a 15-year-old and a 16-year-old boy after showing up uninvited to a home northwest of the city. Neighbours say it's frightening.
5: They're quite young children, really, and to be in that kind of incident, it's kind of still sorry for them, but, yeah, it shouldn't get to that point.
6: All of a sudden, there were lights, sirens, people everywhere. So I think it was about 4 cop cars, then 2 cars of detectives, 3 ambulances.
1: Checking sport, as mentioned in the news, more than 80,000 fans will pack into a Coors Stadium tonight as the Sydney Roosters and Newcastle Knights do battle in Rugby League's season decider. The Roosters are looking for their first title since going back-to-back in 2019. For the Knights, it's been 25 years since they've lifted the trophy. And Australia's Alex de Minaur has advanced to his second consecutive China Open quarterfinal after taking up French qualifying 367675 in Beijing. That's the latest news. I'm Alex Riddell.
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7: And as we step into a Sunday afternoon here at Sunshine FM, weather-wise, we hit the nail right on the head temperature-wise. 25 degrees, partly cloudy day. Those clouds will hang around for a while yet. Looking at Monday, first day back at school. Aren't you excited? And first day back at work. A minimum tomorrow will be overnight 16 degrees with a maximum Monday 27, partly cloudy, possibility of a shower most likely in the afternoon, also the chance of a thunderstorm late afternoon. And the winds tomorrow, northeasterly 15 to 20 kilometres an hour, and that'll be in the early afternoon then lessening. Now looking at Tuesday, getting warmer, minimum overnight 17 degrees with a maximum 28 and a shower or two, possible storm.

Love that drum work at the end. Josh Turner there. Why don't we just dance? And first up, our very favourite Dolly Parton. You're with the Sunshine Coast radio station, 104.9, playing more music, more memories, more often.

0: At 18 past midday, you're with the Sunshine Coast radio station. Roger Neville with you right through till 2 o'clock. And that was Barry Manilow. You didn't have to be told that, did you? Mandy, lovely song. And I believe Barry Manilow last year, in fact, I read this, last year he was diagnosed with lung cancer, a confessed smoker from the age of 9 to 39. And following successful lung cancer surgery, he now faces a vocal challenge. He believes his voice will not return to what it was, but at least he's got his health back, and that's a wonderful thing. We wish him all the best. Barry Manilow, one of the great, great artists of our modern times. Also there, Marianne Faithfull and the Beatles, Help, from the album of the same name, Help.
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Does that bring back some great memories for you, school days or whatever? That's the Hollies and On a Carousel. Also, their very famous name, Jem Casadaley, Slow Down, and Brian Harlan, first up, three in a row, Gypsy Woman. 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At 12:30, we've got news and weather coming up at 1 o'clock. This

0: His name, Conrad Sewell, then, remind me. Also there, Stevie Nicks and Don Henley are making it three in a row, going back to 1969. Jackie DeShannon, remember her? Putting a Little Love in Your Heart. Can't get enough of that. Roger Neville with you right through to 2 o'clock. Great to have you along. Very shortly, Mental as Anything.
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That's a nice and easy song to relax by on a Sunday afternoon. The Bee Gees and Alone. Also there, Mental as Anything and Too Many Times. By the way, if it's your birthday today, from all of us here on Sunshine FM, many happy returns to you. You happen to share it with this beautiful woman, Susan Sarandon. She was born in Queens, New York in 1946. Makes her 80, that's hard to believe. Some of the films she appeared in, The Great Waldo Pepper, Pretty Baby, The Witches of Eastwick, and Thelma and Louise, just to mention a few. Another birthday today, and it's not a person, it's a horse. Far Lap was born in New Zealand, another Kiwi rising to the top. Far Lap, born 1926. He died at the age of five in 1932. A lot of suspicion there. Died in the States over there to race, and somehow they believe he was nobbled. And someone else you're sharing a birthday with, George Columbaris, born in Melbourne, Victoria, 1978, makes him 48, Australian chef and restaurateur, and you probably would remember him in MasterChef Australia. And another person who you happen to be sharing the day with, his name is G. Wayne Thomas, a Kiwi, born in New Zealand, 1946, and he had this song.

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1: Hello, I'm Alex Riddell. It's been revealed the P-Plant driver who ploughed into a crowd of Newcastle NRL supporters, injuring 10 people, had had his licence suspended before. Court documents show the 18-year-old was suspended from driving in February and lost an appeal. He's been refused bail on charges that include dangerous and negligent driving. The two most critically injured victims, including a 5-year-old girl, are now in a stable condition. Meantime, Newcastle Mayor Gavin Morris has told Nine it's been a difficult time.
2: It's okay to support and celebrate the Knights, and it's okay to keep the victims in the back of your mind with your thoughts with them. I'm calling on our community to come together like never before. It's going to be a special day no matter what.
1: Federal Treasurer Jim Chalmers will pitch Australia as a stable destination for investment when he meets with business leaders in Japan. Mr. Chalmers will promote the country as a renewable energy leader amid global economic uncertainty. He's told the ABC he'll also discuss opportunities in critical minerals and AI.
3: This is all about strengthening cooperation. It's all about boosting investment. It's about building resilience in both our economies in Australia's national interest, and that's why these set of engagements are going to be so important.
1: Researchers found more social and affordable housing won't do enough to solve Australia's homelessness problem. Anglicare says the best outcomes are achieved when people also have access to social support and a strong sense of community. Spokesperson Rob Stokes says housing needs to be treated as more than just a shelter.
4: Homelessness is complex. It creates lots of social challenges, and to support tenants properly and residents properly and give them a sense of community where they can rebuild their lives, rejoin the workforce in many cases, it needs some extra support than just providing supply alone.
1: Ukraine is moving to intensify retaliatory attacks on Russian energy infrastructure. There are reports Russia has expanded its air raid campaign against major Ukrainian civilian infrastructure. President Volodymyr Zelensky maintains disrupting Russian oil refineries is a necessary defence against the escalation. And federal police and intelligence authorities are probing Australian connections to the co-pilot accused of trying to crash a Fly Dubai service travelling to Israel. Victoria's Joint Counterterrorism Team is investigating online records indicating the suspect previously lived and studied in the state. Prosecutors are labelling the mid-flight attack an attempted terrorist act. Checking sport, Roosters and Knights players are gearing up for the season-ending showdown at Accor Stadium. They'll battle it out in front of 80,000 people, both vying for premiership glory. NRL legend Sam Thaiday is encouraging players to lap up the experience. Four-time world champion Max Verstappen has taken his first pole position for tonight's Bahrain Formula One Grand Prix. And in the AFLW, the Saints have lost to the Bulldogs 31-1, while GWS fell to Essendon. That's the latest news. I'm Alex Riddell.
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5: It's 1:03. G'day, great to have you along. The day, hasn't it been beautiful? Perfect day. We got that 25-degree maximum. A little bit of cloud about. Now, looking at tomorrow, it's the first day back at school, last term, and also back to work. Minimum tomorrow, expected overnight. It's getting warmer, 16 degrees overnight. Tomorrow, maximum 27, partly cloudy. Now, they do say there's a 20% chance of rain tomorrow in the afternoon, and also the possibility of a thunderstorm late in the afternoon, and the winds tomorrow, they'll be northeasterly, 15 to 20 kilometres an hour. And Tuesday, speak about conditions getting warmer, and it's only spring. Minimum on Tuesday, 17 degrees, and a maximum Tuesday, 28 degrees.

9 past 1, Split Enz and My Mistake, and also a group that they're very good with the soft rock. I'm talking about Gallery, an American soft rock band. They formed in 1970, broke up sadly in 74. When you got so much talent together, I suppose the egos get in the way, but they're a great band, the Gallery. And nice to be with you, which it is, right here, 104.9 Sunshine FM, where we love to play more music, more memories, more often.

0: A Northern Irishman he is, Van Morrison there, and Have I Told You Lately That I Love You? Also then, three in a row, the Black Sorrows, Hold On To Me, and Whitney Houston with I Want To Dance With Somebody Who Loves Me. That makes a big difference, it does indeed. Hey, great to have you along. We've got some great sporting events coming our way, and not just tonight, not the Roosters up against the Knights, it's going to be a great game at 6:30, but also right here in our neck of the woods on the Sunshine Coast, we've got more than 20 national lacrosse teams trying to get qualification into the Olympics, and it's all taking place on the Sunshine Coast. Men's and women's representative sides will compete in the Asia Pacific Sixes Lacrosse Championship at the Sunshine Coast Stadium. Now, it takes place tomorrow. Hard to believe, already October 5 tomorrow, and goes right through to October 10. Teams from Hong Kong, China, Taiwan, also the Philippines, New Zealand, of course, and Australia, and India, Korea, Japan. It's just some of the teams taking place. Gets underway tomorrow. Great sporting event. So if you see any of the team members around town running about, keeping fit, give them a big hi and a great, warm, friendly welcome to our Sunshine Coast. All taking place tomorrow at the Sunshine Coast Stadium. Should be a great event.
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0: That's three great Australian songs there, Railroad Gin, Sherbet and John English. Three in a row on your Sunshine Coast radio station, 104.9 Sunshine FM. Beautiful day outside, isn't it? Hey, we've got the news coming up right now. It's 25 minutes away from 2. News at 2 o'clock. I see that 18-year-old driver of the car that crashed into a crowd in Newcastle, he faced court this morning. The poor child who was taken to hospital, little girl, 5 years of age, she is still in hospital in a critical condition, and our prayers and thoughts are with her and the family. And also over in the States, I don't know if you've been watching this, but in Tennessee, there has been two attempts of execution of a woman, Krista Pike, held in jail. Both attempts have failed. She's in hospital, just alive, I believe, and the CEO of the prison, after those two failed attempts, he's resigned his job. Formula One, Bahrain, Max Verstappen, he's got pole position.
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0: Do you remember rushing home from school to watch that? In fact, it came on, I think, not straight after school, around about 6.30, maybe 5.30. A great program, though. The Cunninghams, Richie, there was Mum and Dad, of course, and Potsy, and the famous Fonz, Henry Winkler. That's the theme from Happy Days by Pratt and McLean. Also there, a little bit of country, Kenny Rogers Through the Years, and first up, making it three in a row, Hurt So Bad by Linda Ronstadt. Lovely to have you company tonight, of course. A big night down in Sydney. The Roosters up against the mighty Knights, and I do hope the Knights win. But you know what happened on this day way back in 2015? Who won the NRL Championship, the Premiership? Have a guess. You've forgotten already, haven't you? It was the North Queensland Cowboys, and that was 2015. The Cowboys won the Premiership. So, fingers crossed, I hope the Knights do get up. Lovely to have your company. Got the news at 2 o'clock. In a moment, the small faces.
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That song, that's Lady Gaga and Bruno Mars and Die With A Smile. Also there, great song from the past, The Small Faces and Lazy Sunday. Been great having you company today. Look after yourselves, keep well, look forward to having you back next Saturday around about 10 o'clock. And for tonight, well, all I can say is, go the Knights.

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1: Hello, I'm Alex Riddell. An 18-year-old P-Plater is now before the courts after crashing his car into a group of Newcastle NRL supporters. Toby Goff reports.
2: The man is facing 9 charges over the crash that left 10 people injured, including 3 children, during the new

0: Newcastle Knights grand final send-off. Authorities allege he was driving erratically before losing control at a roundabout in Wallsend, hitting the spectators. He's been refused bail with his licence suspended, while the two most critically injured victims, including a five-year-old girl, are now in a serious but stable condition. While the news is a welcome relief for those involved, the tragedy has cast a shadow over today's grand final celebrations. Newcastle Lord Mayor Gavin Morris is encouraging all Novocastrians to stay united.
1: We can grieve what happened yesterday and we can still support the team. And that's what we need to do. We really need to come together as a community.
0: For the Knights, it's yet another motivator behind them, hoping to secure their first premiership in 25 years. They face the dominant Roosters tonight at Accor Stadium. Toby Goff, Sydney.
2: Counter-terrorism agencies are investigating if a pilot accused of trying to crash a plane bound for Tel Aviv has links to Australia. It's understood the man may have studied engineering at a Victorian university. He's accused of hitting the captain with an axe on a fly Dubai passenger jet. Captain Schmidt Machar says he was focused on the sky when he felt the first blow.
3: But then after that, the blow kept coming one after the other. And that's when I realised that it's not the aircraft, it's the other guy who was in the cockpit with me.
2: Survivors of the Bondi Beach terrorist attack could receive a commemorative medallion. It's understood New South Wales Premier Chris Minns is exploring plans to personally award the honour to victims to acknowledge their trauma and resilience. Victoria's opposition has promised to halve Victoria's elective surgery waiting list if it wins the next state election in November. More than 100 private hospitals would be paid to operate on public patients under a $1.27 billion package, which will slash the wait for almost 70,000 people. Queensland Department of Child Safety has been accused of breaching its child protection laws. There are allegations it transferred vulnerable children into cheaper homes to cut costs. Also making news, doctors are warning common weight loss drugs pose life-threatening risks in surgery. Research shows patients using them face an increased risk of lung aspiration. Checking sport, the NRL Grand Final at Accor Stadium tonight will see a sellout crowd and an opportunity to create history. The Roosters are looking for their first title since 2019. For the Knights, it's been 25 years since they've lifted the trophy. In the AFLW, the Kangaroos lead the Sydney Swans 71-15 in the fourth quarter. Alex de Minaur's through to the China Open quarterfinals. And in the NBL, wins for the Jack Jumpers and the Taipans. That's the latest news. I'm Alex Riddell.
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5: As we take a look at our weather for this long weekend, Sunday afternoon, how good does it feel out there? It's going to be partly cloudy. We will experience some light winds. We are going to get to 26 degrees. And look, the UV index is predicted to reach 10 today, which is very high. So just make sure you slip, slop, slap.

Bye Bye Bye from NSYNC, and kicking off Sunday afternoons with Noddy, Jan and Dean, Surf City. And if you are down the beach, well, look out for those red and yellow flags. They're there for your safety. Here's Dinah Trask. Oh boy, the mood I'm in. 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

0: There's nothing in the world that's gonna stop them. R&J Stone, We Do It. Before that, Paul and Linda McCartney's song about Uncle Albert. That was from 1971. And kicking off that three in a row, Diana Trask, Oh Boy, The Mood I'm In. Well, my mood I'm in today, I'm going to play for you very shortly a song from the Steve Miller Band. This is Noddy, Sunshine FM.
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0: from 1978, ABBA, Summer Night City. Didn't they have some songs, eh? It's magic. Which one was your favourite? Oh, I couldn't pick one. But if anything, it would have to be The Winner Takes It All. But anyway, that's just my verdict. Before that, though, we had Jet, Look What You've Done, and Steve Miller Band kicked off that triple play with The Joker. You're tuned to Sunday Afternoons with Noddy here on 104.9 Sunshine FM. Coming up for you very shortly, we've got a song from Russell Morris, who's singing about Rachel. Good afternoon, Rachel.
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It's 3:15 on your Sunday afternoon, and what a beautiful song there from Barbara Streisand, Woman in Love, written by Barry Gibb. Before that, the legend John Lennon, Watching the Wheels, and we kicked off that triple play with Russell Morris and Rachel. 104.9 Sunshine FM.

0: Coming up on the hour is going to be news, sports and weather. And to take us there, a song coming from their 1988 album called Look Sharp from this Swedish duo. It got to number one in the USA and Canada and became one of their most successful singles in 1989. From when the album was released, the band achieved international success. The duo consisted of Per Gazelle and Maria Fredriksson, who unfortunately passed away on the 9th of December 2019, aged 61. It's Roxette. 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
1: Hello, I'm Alex Riddell. Witnesses say they're still in shock after watching an out-of-control car plough into a crowd of NRL fans in Newcastle. Thousands of people had gathered in Wallsend to farewell the Knights ahead of their grand final clash. 10 people were injured in the crash, including 3 children. Leanne managed to avoid being hit but helped those in need.
2: After the impact, I could see, you know, people injured, people trying to lift the car, people helping each other. So I just, as best I could, help as many people with first aid as I could.
1: Among those victims, a 67-year-old man and a 5-year-old girl who were both fighting for life in hospital, but their conditions have now improved. The road transport industry is warning Christmas shopping will be extra expensive this year if nothing is done to combat rising fuel prices. The National Transport Association is asking the federal government

0: government to temporarily adjust the heavy vehicle road user charge to take pressure off freight operators as diesel prices soar. Nat Road Chief Executive Warren Clark says higher freight costs will find their way onto price tags.
1: We're just asking that the government reduce the road user charge to zero till January. It gives operators some breathing space and it also gives the consumers breathing space at Christmas.
0: Thousands of motorcyclists have rallied on the steps of Victoria's State Parliament, declaring enough is enough in the state's pothole crisis. It comes 3 weeks after a 71-year-old was killed after riding over a pothole on the Western Freeway. Queensland Department of Child Safety is facing legal action after allegations it illegally transferred vulnerable children into cheaper homes to cut government costs. Whistleblowers have told News Corp the cost-cutting measures led to the death of a high-risk teenager and put victims of sex trafficking at risk. A search is underway in the US for a medical transport plane which lost contact with authorities during a flight from Bermuda to Boston. Six people are believed to be on board the jet. Ukrainian President Volodymyr Zelensky says Kyiv will step up strikes on Russian oil refineries in response to attacks on civilians. Internal sources suggest Russian forces have adopted a new policy permitting strikes on critical civilian infrastructure. President Zelensky says he won't be targeting civilians but will increase their defences.
2: We have to respond on their energy. First of all, oil refineries, etc. What gives money them for this war? Will not respond. Of course, just like them, any civilians or objects.
0: Checking sport, more than 80,000 fans will pack into Acor Stadium tonight as the Sydney Roosters and Newcastle Knights do battle in Rugby League's season decider. In the AFLW, North Melbourne have defeated the Sydney Swans 71-16. Max Verstappen has taken his first pole position of the year, the Dutchman lining up at the start of the grid for tonight's Bahrain Grand Prix. And the South Australian government says it doesn't expect LIV Golf event to be staged in Adelaide next year. That's the latest news. I'm Alex Riddell.
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4: Well, our Sunday afternoon is going to remain partly cloudy, but we will get to 26 degrees and the UV index is predicted to reach 10, which is very high. For your public holiday, Monday, tomorrow, down to 15, up to 26, partly cloudy, slight chance of a shower, also the chance of a thunderstorm in the afternoon and the evening.

What a great sing-along song for your Sunday afternoon. From dusk, I hear those church bells ringing. And if you did get married over the weekend, well, congratulations from 104.9 Sunshine FM. And kicking off the hour, Ambrosia, Biggest Part of Me. Talking about sing-along songs, here's one for you, Sunshine FM.

0: Sam Cooke, You Send Me. Do you know that song was released in 1957? That's like 69 years ago. Amazing. And before that, that sing-along song from Neil Diamond, Sweet Caroline. 104.9 Sunshine FM. Coming up for you very shortly, we got Ice House.
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0: More music, more memories, more often from 104.9 Sunshine FM. And we've just done three decades there. We had songs in that four in a row from the 70s, 80s and the 90s. I kicked it off with Bobby Sherman, Easy Come, Easy Go, Ice House, Hey Little Girl, Change the World from Eric Clapton, and just then Desiree, You've Gotta Be. 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Coming up very shortly, Status Quo, A Living on an Island. 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

0: 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Dave Dobbins and Herbs. Before that, we had Blondie, Island of Lost Souls, Phil Collins, I Missed Again, and kicking off that four in a row, Status Quo, We're Living on an Island. 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
0: Coming up on the hour is going to be news, sports and weather. And from her eighth studio album by this American singer-songwriter in 1980, it makes a musical departure for this artist, being an album influenced by rock and new wave, while previous albums all fell under the disco music category. The artist had made her name the previous decade as the most successful female artist of the disco genre. In 1972, she received a star on the Hollywood Walk of Fame. We know her as the disco queen. It's Donna Summer with The Wanderer. Sunshine FM.

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1: Hello, I'm Alex Riddell. It's been revealed the P-Plant driver who ploughed into a crowd of Newcastle NRL supporters, injuring 10 people, had had his licence suspended before. Court documents show the 18-year-old was suspended from driving in February and lost an appeal. He's been refused bail on charges that include dangerous and negligent driving. The two most critically injured victims, including a 5-year-old girl, are now in a stable condition. Meantime, Newcastle Mayor Gavin Morris has told Nine it's been a difficult time.
2: It's okay to support and celebrate the Knights, and it's okay to keep the victims in the back of your mind with your thoughts with them. I'm calling on our community to come together like never before.
1: Federal Treasurer Jim Chalmers will pitch Australia as a stable destination for investment when he meets with business leaders in Japan. Mr. Chalmers will promote the country as a renewable energy leader amid global economic uncertainty. He's told the ABC he'll also discuss opportunities in critical minerals and AI.
3: This is all about strengthening cooperation. It's all about boosting investment. It's about building resilience in both our economies in Australia's national interest.
1: Researchers found more social and affordable housing won't do enough to solve Australia's homelessness problem. Anglicare says the best outcomes are achieved when people also have access to social support and a strong sense of community. Spokesperson Rob Stokes says housing needs to be treated as more than just a shelter.
4: Homelessness is complex. It creates lots of social challenges, and to support

0: tenants properly and residents properly and give them a sense of community where they can rebuild their lives, rejoin the workforce in many cases, it needs some extra support than just providing supply alone.
1: We're being asked to think about the welfare of working animals on World Animal Day. Research has found 4 out of 5 Australians would like to improve the lives of working animals, but half think they haven't been able to. Working Animals International spokesperson Missy Daniels says it's a chance to reflect on how things could change.
2: World Animals Day is giving people around the country to sort of stop for a moment and have a think more about animals and the challenges that they face.
1: And Federal Police said intelligence authorities are probing Australian connections to the co-pilot accused of trying to crash a Fly Dubai service travelling to Israel. Victoria's Joint Counterterrorism Team is investigating online records indicating the suspect previously lived and studied in the state. Prosecutors are labelling the mid-flight attack an attempted terrorist act. Checking sport, the countdown to the NRL Grand Final is on between the Sydney Roosters and Newcastle Knights. There'll be a pre-match tribute this evening to retired NRL player Jai Arrow, who's suffering from MND. In the AFLW, North Melbourne had a win over Sydney, 10-11-71 to 2-4-16. While Collingwood's currently taking on Melbourne in the fourth quarter, the Demons lead the Pies 41-21. Later on, it's West Coast and Fremantle. That's the latest news. I'm Alex Riddell.
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4: Well, our Sunday afternoon is going to remain partly cloudy and we did reach 26 degrees. But for tomorrow, Monday, public holiday, down to 15, up to 26, partly cloudy. Slight chance of a shower, also the chance of a thunderstorm in the afternoon and the evening. Light winds becoming northeasterly, 15 to 20 kilometres an hour during the afternoon, then becoming light during the evening. And back to school, back to work, Tuesday, down to 15, up to 27, partly cloudy, medium chance of showers.

What a great rendition of that song from 1991, Jimmy Barnes, Ain't No Mountain High Enough. And kicking off the hour, Chris Norman, Susie Quattro, Stumbling In. Let's keep the great music going here at Sunshine FM.

0: 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We went back to 1964 there with the Supremes. Baby, where did our love go? Coming up after the short break, we got Carol Bayer-Sager, who's moving out. This is Noddy on the Sunshine Coast radio station, Sunshine FM.
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0: You're tuned to the Sunshine Coast radio station, 104.9 Sunshine FM, and Sunday Afternoons with Noddy. How good was that from Little River Band from 1978, So Many Paths? Bruce Springsteen, I'm on Fire. Martha Reeves and the Vandellas were dancing in the street, and Carol Bayer-Sager kicked off that four in a row from 1977, You're Moving Out Today.
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0: Ooh, some great guitar work there, wasn't it? Eric Hutchinson, rock and roll. Before that, Skyhooks were Living in the 70s. Yeah, I love the 70s. At 7, Monday to Friday, Sunshine FM. And kicking off that 3 in a row, Tina Arena, Heaven Help My Heart. After this short break, we've got a song from the Bangles, and it's called Manic Monday, and I think it will be Manic Monday going down the highway back to Brisbane after the school holidays and the long weekend, so please take care on our roads. 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

0: You and me.
1: The distinctive voice of Mr. Barry White. You're the first, the last, my everything. Before that, Sisters Are Doing It For Themselves, The Arrhythmics and Aretha Franklin. And kicking off that triple play, Manic Monday from the Vandals. So please take care on the Monday driving home from the holidays. Coming up on the hour is going to be news, sports and weather. And to take us there, a song which was released in 1977 by this English-Australian singer. The disco single consists of a bass line and strings. And in Australia, it got to number 11 on the charts. He loved Australia that much that on January 2009, on Australia Day, he became an Australian citizen at a ceremony in Canberra. And in 2020, he became an ambassador for the Canberra Hospital Foundation. It's Leo Sayer, Thunder in My Heart. 104.9 Sunshine FM, where we play more music, more memories, more often.

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1: Hello, I'm Alex Riddell. It's been revealed the P-plate driver who ploughed into a crowd of Newcastle NRL supporters, injuring 10 people, has had his licence suspended before. Court documents show the 18-year-old was suspended from driving in February and lost an appeal. He's been refused bail on charges that include dangerous and negligent driving. The most two critically injured victims, including a 5-year-old girl, are now in a stable condition. Meantime, the New South Wales government is urging footy fans to enjoy tonight's NRL Grand Final safely and respectfully. Research shows domestic and family violence incidents spike during major sporting events. Thousands of motorcycle riders have rallied at Victoria's State Parliament, fed up with the shocking conditions of the state's roads. Riders were angered by government politicians who stated in Parliament. That riders are imagining the problem and that some people like potholes. Rally organiser Paul Pov says just filling the holes with gravel and a bitumen spray seal is not a proper solution.
2: How many times do we have to say it? How many people have to get injured? How many people have to die until they actually treat it with the urgency it deserves? I spoke to the Premier yesterday morning for a good 30 minutes. I said, you know, you're just putting basically band-aids over gunshot wounds.
1: While the government claims a $400 million program over summer will help fix many of the issues. A teenage boy is in custody in Queensland, accused of knifing two people at a house party in Brisbane. Witnesses say he stabbed a 15-year-old and a 16-year-old boy after showing up uninvited to a home northwest of the city. Neighbours say it's frightening.
3: They're quite young children, really, and to be in that kind of incident, it's kind of still sorry for them, but, yeah, it shouldn't get to that point.
4: All of a sudden, there were lights, sirens, people everywhere. So I think it was about four cop cars, then two cars of detectives, three ambulances.
1: Perth Zoo is building a new triage hospital to protect endangered black cockatoos as

0: the threat of H5 bird flu looms. Jack Fenwick reports.
1: The facility will be isolated from the rest of the zoo and will separate wild admissions from resident zoo animals to limit the potential for disease transmission. While WA has not recorded any new cases since July, 676 positive cases have been confirmed across the rest of the nation. Jack Fenwick reporting.
0: Checking sports, Sydney Roosters have claimed their third NRLW crown, beating the Broncos 30-6 at Accor Stadium. In tonight's NRL Men's Grand Final, the Roosters hope to farewell veteran Daly Cherry Evans in style, while the Knights have had a remarkable turnaround from wooden spooners to playing in the Grand Final in the space of 12 months. In the AFLW, the Demons beat Collingwood 42-21. North Melbourne had a 55-point win over Sydney. And tomorrow is the start of the AFL trade period. That's the latest news. I'm Alex Riddell.
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3: As we take a look at our weather for our public holiday Monday tomorrow, the 5th of October, and it's also my birthday. Woohoo! It's going to get to 26 degrees, partly cloudy, a slight chance of a shower. Also, the chance of a thunderstorm in the afternoon and the evening. Light winds becoming northeasterly, 15 to 20 kilometres an hour during the afternoon. They're becoming light during the evening. And on Tuesday, down to 15, up to 27, partly cloudy, medium chance of showers, most likely in the morning and the afternoon.

from 2001. Billy Idol, Don't You Forget About Me. And kicking off my final hour for this Sunday afternoon, Scott Fitzgerald and Yvonne Keeley, If I Had Words. Well, talking about words, do you know the title of this next song from Wayne Fontana and the Mindbenders? It's called Mm-mm, Mm-mm, Mm-mm. 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

0: Australian artist Delta Goodrum, Love Thy Will Be Done. And before that, we had Wayne Fontana and the Mindbenders from 1964. Mm-mm. 104.9 Sunshine FM.
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0: As our Sunday afternoon slowly slips away at 5:30, that was Air Supply. Here I am, just when I thought I was over you. Before that, we had BJ Thomas, I Just Can't Help Believing, Freddie Fender's Wasted Days and Wasted Nights, and we kicked off that four in a row with a beautiful song from 1970, Lynn Anderson's Rose Garden. This is Noddy, Sunshine FM. 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

0: More music for your Sunday afternoon with Noddy. And how good was that one? Petula Clark just took us downtown in 1964. Before that, Paul McCartney and Wings. Listen to what the man said. Sloop John B from the Beach Boys and John Farnham kicked off that four in a row. Don't you know it's magic?
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0: Coming up on the hour is going to be news and sport, and then we got one whole hour of 60s music in 6 o'clock rock, and then at 7, Jules Verity kicks off the jazz show. Thank you very much for having me at your place on this Sunday afternoon. I'm going to leave you with a song from this American singer-songwriter born in 1953. In the US, she had 2 platinum albums, 5 platinum multi-albums, and 15 top 40 singles. She is a 4-time Grammy Award winner and was inducted into the Rock and Roll Hall of Fame. Selling over 36 million albums worldwide, this single I'm about to play for you got to number 7 on the Australian charts. She is 73 years old. It's Pat Benatar, Up Where We Belong. This is Noddy. Thanks for listening.
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1: Hello, I'm Alex Riddell. It's been revealed the P-plate driver who ploughed into a crowd of Newcastle NRL supporters, injuring 10 people, has had his licence suspended before. Court documents show the 18-year-old was suspended from driving in February and lost an appeal. He's been refused bail on charges that include dangerous and negligent driving. The most two critically injured victims, including a 5-year-old girl, are now in a stable condition. Meantime, the New South Wales government is urging footy fans to enjoy tonight's NRL Grand Final safely and respectfully. Research shows domestic and family violence incidents spike during major sporting events. Thousands of motorcycle riders have rallied at Victoria's State Parliament, fed up with the shocking conditions of the state's roads. Riders were angered by government politicians who stated in Parliament. that riders are imagining the problem and that some people like potholes. Rally organiser Paul Pov says just filling the holes with gravel and a bitumen spray seal is not a proper solution.
2: How many times do we have to say it? How many people have to get injured? How many people have to die until they actually treat it with the urgency it deserves? I spoke to the Premier yesterday morning for a good 30 minutes. I said, you know, you're just putting basically band-aids over gunshot wounds.
1: While the government claims a $400 million program over summer will help fix many of the issues. A teenage boy is in custody in Queensland, accused of knifing two people at a house party in Brisbane. Witnesses say he stabbed a 15-year-old and a 16-year-old boy after showing up uninvited to a home northwest of the city. Neighbours say it's frightening.
3: They're quite young children, really, and to be in that kind of incident, it's kind of still sorry for them, but yeah, it shouldn't get to that point.
4: All of a sudden, there were lights, sirens, people everywhere. So I think it was about four cop cars, then two cars of detectives, three ambulances.
1: Perth Zoo is building a new triage hospital to protect endangered black cockatoos as the threat of H5 bird flu looms. Jack Fenwick reports.
5: The facility will be isolated from the rest of the zoo and will separate wild admissions from resident zoo animals to limit the potential for disease transmission. While WA has not recorded any new cases since July, 676 positive cases have been confirmed across the rest of the nation. Jack Fenwick reporting.
1: Checking sports, Sydney Roosters have claimed their third NRLW crown, beating the Broncos 30-6 at Accor Stadium. In tonight's NRL Men's Grand Final, the Roosters hope to fare well.

0: veteran Daly Cherry Evans in style, while the Knights have had a remarkable turnaround from wooden spooners to playing in the grand final in the space of 12 months. In the AFLW, the Demons beat Collingwood 42-21. North Melbourne had a 55-point win over Sydney. And tomorrow is the start of the AFL trade period. That's the latest news. I'm Alex Riddell.
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1: Have you always wanted to try patchwork? 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

Good evening, and you're with Jules Verity for Sunday Jazz on Sunshine FM. To open, we heard from the Rhythm Gamblers, who have the Royal Garden Blues. Well, tomorrow is a public holiday for the King's official birthday, so in recognition of this day, I'm going to play you some royal-related tracks. And the next one is Kenny Clarke's 52nd Street Boys, and they are at the Royal Roost.

Illinois Jacquet with King Jacquet, presumably referring to himself. Now, here's something interesting. In the UK, the home of the British King, of course, they don't have a public holiday in recognition of his birthday. So aren't we lucky here in Australia? Now, we do have some royal members of the jazz world, Count Basie, Duke Ellington, Earl Hines, and there are a couple of jazz artists who also lay claim to the title of King, King Oliver and King Curtis. So let's hear from them both. And the first one on Sunshine FM is King Oliver, whose protege was the young Louis Armstrong, with Oliver's first recording in 1923, Dippermouth Blues.

And that was the last of the King-related tracks featuring King Curtis with Da Do Da. I try to keep you up to date with jazz and blues events in the area, and the first one I want to tell you about is the fabulous June Garber Quintet, featuring some of the finest jazz musicians in Queensland. And this special event will be on Saturday the 17th of October at the Noosa Arts Theatre, starting at 7 o'clock. For more information, visit the Noosa Arts Theatre website. And here is June with a song that was a hit for Shirley Bassey in 1962, also recorded by Frank Sinatra and Elvis Presley. What Now, My Love? On Sunshine FM.

Kenan McKenzie with a description of me here in the studio when I'm here alone. You're on 104.9 Sunshine FM, the Sunshine Coast radio station, and I'm Jules Verity. Coming up now is Cameron McIntyre, a music graduate from the James Morrison Academy of Music, a course based in Gambier in South Australia, and here he is with Love Comes For Us All.

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1: The next concert of the Murrieche River Country Music Club will be a tribute to ABBA. 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

I mentioned James Morrison before the break, so I had to play a track by him. And a rather apt title for a relaxing Sunday jazz on Sunshine FM, Ease On In. Next is Ellis Marsalis, the patriarch of the Marsalis musical family, with sons Branford, Winton, Delafeo and Jason, who are all jazz musicians, with Winton possibly the best well-known, and Winton was the director of jazz at the Lincoln Center. And this is for all the ladies out there called Louise.

Deborah Cox is a Canadian vocalist, and in 2007 she ventured into the world of jazz, releasing a tribute album to Dinah Washington, and that was the title track of the album, Destination Moon on Sunshine FM. A change of pace now with the Jacques Lussier Trio, with Bach's Italian Concerto, the Allegro Movement.

Jury's Hot Buns, led by Jury Krypak. And would you believe I purchased this great little CD in a country market in Gingin, which is up west of Bundaberg. What a great find. Dim Kesber was a cornerstone member of the Dutch Swing College Band, and here he is with his quartet, with The Song Is Ended on Sunshine FM.

We're taking a leaf out of Neville's dribbling jazz players, featuring Bob Bernard. Stomp off, let's go, here on Sunday Jazz on Sunshine FM. Coming up now is an old classic but with a modern arrangement from the 24 Robbers Swing Band with their version of Down by the Riverside.

The Up the River Jazz Band. I'd love to see you. Well, unfortunately, you can't see me, only hear my voice. Earlier, I mentioned there were two great jazz shows coming up, and the second one is hosted by the Sunshine Coast Jazz Club, and it will feature the JB All-Stars with an outstanding collection of local and Brisbane musicians with the vivacious Grace Rigby on vocals. For more information, visit the Sunshine Coast Jazz Club's website. 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

a gypsy jazz number on Sunshine FM with Tony Muran and his ensemble with Gitan Swing. Here is Joe Williams with a song written by Rodgers and Hart, first sung in 1927, Thou Swell.

The Vintage Jazz Band, One for Us on Sunshine FM. Here's a number from an organist who was most prominent in the hard bop era in the 1960s. It's brother Jack McDuff, and he has a loose foot.

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1: Looking for a new fun activity where you can meet new friends? 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

The great voice of Cassandra Wilson with some wonderful scat singing. And sadly, she passed away on the 1st of September this year. And she was enjoying blue skies. Still on a slightly blue theme, here is Mesmero along with Sydney Bechet with the Blues Break on Sunshine FM.

Helen Merrill, along with Stan Getz, and they were insisting that we are just friends. I do hope so. Here is Cole Nolan with a great instrumental version of the classic Georgia on My Mind on Sunshine FM.

Rex Stewart and his orchestra, and they were on the shady side of the street. Sunday Jazz is over for this week, and I hope tomorrow won't be a blue Monday for you, coming up next by Ike Kubek. Have a great week, and please join me, Jules Verity, next Sunday at 7 o'clock for Sunday Jazz. So until then, I wish you a very good night.

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1: Coolum Hearts are hosting a morning of musical entertainment in support of mental health awareness. It's on Saturday, the 10th of October, from 10 a.m. to midday at the Coolum State School. They will be joined by Coolum State School Junior Voices Choir and Beat Boys. There will be a sausage sizzle, raffles and art displays. 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
1: Love the water? 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
1: A partly cloudy forecast for the King's birthday public holiday today. A chance of fog about the Hinterland early this morning and a slight chance of a shower too. Top temperatures 26 for Caloundra, Mullaney and Noosa, 27 for Maroochydore and 28 for Nambour.

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William's hands were shaking as he took his glass of wine. And I could see we both felt the same. And when his eyes met mine, I said, who we love and why we love, it's hard to understand. So let's just sit here on the couch and face this.

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She doesn't want to see your face, and she wishes you were dead. Now I know we both love her, and I guess we always will. But you're gonna have to find another, 'cause she's my girl.

Cash Backman at 5:07 with My Girl Bill. And before that, Rock Your Baby by George McRae. Good morning. Byron Quayle is my name. It's great to be here on this King's Birthday Public Holiday Monday on 104.9 Sunshine FM. Loads of music to come with a slightly extended breakfast show today. Here's a little taste. Some Banana Rama.

0: the noughties, Katie Tunstall, and Suddenly I See. 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

0: Bananarama, rounding out that 80s triple play on this King's Birthday Monday. Before that, Patti LaBelle and Michael McDonald on My Own, and Human by the Human League. Still to come, some Merrill Bainbridge, the Little River Band, and Paul Kelly and the Colour Girls too, on the Sunshine Coast radio station, Sunshine FM.
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0: The Little River Band with the Night Owls rounding out that four in a row. 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
1: Ay. 8-6, that is Los Del Rio. And before that, the Everly Brothers, Walk Right Back. News, weather, and a bit of traffic too, coming up at 6 o'clock. And to take us there, Bernard Fanning and Wish You Well on Sunshine FM. 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
1: Good morning, I'm Sophie Clark. The Roosters have held off a valiant Newcastle side to be crowned 2026 NRL Premiers. Celebrations for Roosters fans have been continuing well into the night after the one-point thriller in front of a massive crowd at a Core Stadium. A 76th-minute try tonight, setting up the nail-biting 19-18 finish. The victory sends Daly Cherry Evans out on a high as he heads to the Super League, and he was overwhelmed starting and finishing his NRL career with a premiership.
2: I don't know what it means, but it feels amazing. And like I said, this is not just about me. It's about my teammates and my family. The journey is all about the ups and downs, and it's so amazing to finish here.
1: A pedestrian has died after being hit by a car in Melbourne's southeast. The driver fled the scene but was arrested by police shortly after. The 24-year-old has since been released as investigations continue. Major bridges in the Ukrainian capital have been struck by Russian drones in a fourth consecutive day of attacks. The latest explosion in Kyiv coincided with a visit from the German Chancellor, who was there to show support for Ukraine amid the ongoing invasion. The US Coast Guard has found a debris field in its search for a medical jet that lost contact while flying over the Atlantic. Seven people were on board the plane flying from Bermuda to Boston. Rear Admiral Matt Lake says they're still looking for survivors.
3: This is a large and demanding search area. Our crews are employing fixed-wing aircraft, helicopter, boats and cutters to search the area, and will continue to evaluate all available information as our operation progresses.
1: Torrential rain has caused deadly flooding in Spain. Two people have died and another is missing in the Catalonia region. More rain is forecast today. Approval ratings for the Prime Minister and Jim Chalmers have dropped to record lows as economic concerns rise among voters. Economic management was 7% higher as an issue of concern among the respondents to the latest AFR Redbridge survey. Also making news, a US Marine's been arrested in Japan on suspicion of murder after a woman's body was found in a hotel. Perth Zoo is building a new triage hospital to protect endangered black cockatoos as the threat of the H5 strain of bird flu continues. And residents on Queensland's Sunshine Coast were woken by an early blast when the Defence Force detonated an unexploded World War II era shell found on a beach. Updating sport, the Sydney Roosters have taken their first NRL premiership since 2019, holding off the Newcastle Knights 19 points to 18 in a grand final blockbuster. Clive Churchill medalist James Tedesco was overwhelmed with pride after leading the boys to the first title as skipper. It caps off a fairy tale grand final run for Sydney, which also took out the NRLW title over the Broncos 30 points to 6. And Australia's Alex de Minaur has defeated Andrei Rublev to reach the China Open semi-finals for the second year.
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4: 16 degrees in Maroochydore right now and a partly cloudy forecast for the coast. A slight chance of a shower too. Top temperatures today between 26 and 28 degrees.

Cougar Mellencamp, ROCK in the USA. And before that, the Pure Prairie League and Let Me Love You Tonight. Good morning, Byron Quayle is my name. Great to have you along on this public holiday Monday, the King's birthday on 104.9 Sunshine FM. On the way this hour. Let's pretend.

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0: Blue Haze at 27 past 6. Smoke Gets in Your Eyes. And before that, Steve Winwood, While You See a Chance. Let's have a quick look at the roads.
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0: 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Although I do expect that to change a little bit later in the morning as people start making their way back towards Brisbane after their long weekend fun is over. But we'll keep you up to date with all of that here on 104.9 Sunshine FM.
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0: 18-7. And Paul Young rounding out a monster 4 in a row. Come Back and Stay. Before that, the Beach Boys, God Only Knows. Miley Cyrus with a song from last year, The End of the World. And Smokey, Don't Play Your Rock and Roll to Me. On the way, I reckon some Drifters and the Ritchie Family with a big claim, the best disco in town on Sunshine FM.
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And before that, from the 60s, The Drifters, Under the Boardwalk. And now something you can do on Sunshine FM each and every Saturday night with our party mix from 7. 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

It's 3 to 7 on this Monday morning. And that's John Farnham, All Kinds of People. Before that, Barry Blue, Dancing on a Saturday Night. Almost time for the news, weather, and a bit of traffic too. We'll check the roads after the news. And to take us there, this is Ricky Lee Coulter from the Noughties. Love Is All Around on Sunshine FM.

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1: Good morning, I'm Sophie Clark. Bleary-eyed Roosters players and fans are gearing up for a full day of celebrations after coming out on top in the NRL Grand Final. The Tricolours holding out a valiant Newcastle side to secure a 19-18 victory. Fans are being invited to the SCG to celebrate the victories of both the men and women's sides, with gates to open shortly. Roosters fan Alex says he knew the side could get the job done even after going down 12-0.
2: I was at the Roosters Club in Bondi Junction, the East Club. It was fantastic. The crowd was going roaring. First 20 minutes, obviously, we weren't that happy with it, but I had a good gut feeling about us.
1: Several major bridges in the Ukrainian capital have been hit by Russian drone strikes. Russia says it's intensifying attacks on Kyiv and other regions across Ukraine. The opposition maintains the government has lost control of the nation's economy. Treasurer Jim Chalmers is downplaying the possibility of more cost of living relief for Australians in the upcoming budget update. Dr. Chalmers warns a spike in bond yields will add billions to government expenses. Shadow Housing Minister Andrew Bragg has told Today Labor needs to take more responsibility.
3: They've pushed up spending from 24 to almost 27% of GDP, which is like historically high levels. We've not seen anything like this in my lifetime, so they've got to like radically change course or just resign.
1: New polling shows the personal standings of the Prime Minister and Treasurer have fallen to new lows. The Redbridge research also shows the primary vote for the major parties remains relatively stable. One Nation has edged back ahead of Labor 29% to 28%. More than a quarter of homes up for sale across the country have been on the market for 6 months or more. Data shows more than 18% of residential properties listed for sale in Sydney have been on the market for more than 180 days. And the Foo Fighters are headed to Melbourne for one night only to launch a new entertainment venue inside the city's casino. The band will play a stripped-back show at Crown next month. Chief Executive David Tsai says it will be a rare experience for fans.
4: If you're going to open a new entertainment venue, what a better way to do it than one of the biggest rock bands in the world. You know, most people see Foo Fighters in a stadium. 1,250 fans will get to see them up close and personal here at Crown Live.
1: Checking sport, the Sydney Roosters have claimed their 16th NRL premiership, holding off the Newcastle Knights to win the grand final by a point. Skipper James Tedesco has taken home the Clive Churchill medal. It caps off a fairy tale grand final run for the Tricolours, also winning the NRLW title over the Broncos 30-6. In AFLW action, the Kangaroos have defeated the Swans by 55 points, and Australia's Oscar Piastri has finished P6 at the Bahrain Formula One Grand Prix.
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5: Top temperatures today between 26 and 28 degrees. A partly cloudy forecast with a slight chance of a shower. Right now in Maroochydore, it's 19 degrees.

That's Cher at 11 past 7. Strong Enough. And before that, Cornelius Brothers with Sister Rose. Too Late to Turn Back Now. On the way, some

Macy Gray, some Cliff Richard and the Shadows, plus some orchestral manoeuvres in the dark. We'll check the roads very shortly too. But now let's go to the 90s, Sean Colvin and Sonny Come Home on Sunshine FM.

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1: 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And before that, Sean Colvin and Sunny Came Home on the Sunshine Coast radio station 104.9 Sunshine FM. 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

0: Macy Gray from the turn of the century with I Try. And before that, some Micah Paris and My One Temptation. Let's check the roads now.
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0: And it's all good news this morning. So far, so good anyway. Nothing to report. No major delays at all. Nicollin Way slow in a couple of parts, but that's just mostly due to traffic lights from the looks of things. Otherwise, a smooth run around the coast as well. If you're heading to and from Brisbane, it looks like it's all green on the roads at the moment.
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0: Donovan and Mellow Yellow at 19 to 8. Before that, Jimmy Buffett with Changes in Latitudes, Changes in Attitudes, Gene Pitney, Who Needs It, and The Fortunes, Here It Comes Again. And speaking of great music, Here It Comes Again after this with some Blondie on Sunshine FM.
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That was Christy Allen with Goosebumps. Before that, Grover Washington Jr. and Bill Withers with the Just the Two of Us. And Blondie, Sunday Girl, kicked off that three in a row. The latest in news and weather coming from the newsroom in a few minutes' time, in just under 10 minutes' time. And we'll also check the roads again next hour too. But to take us up to that news bulletin, this is Orchestral Maneuvers in the Dark and If You Leave on Sunshine FM.

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1: Good morning, I'm Sophie Clark. Huge crowds gathered in Sydney's east into the early hours celebrating the Roosters' grand final win. Fans are lining up at the SCG waiting to celebrate with the NRL and NRLW champion sides at a special event. Knights supporters waited to greet their side as they arrived back in Newcastle following the nail-biting 19-18 loss. Newcastle Mayor Gavin Morris says they're so proud of the side.
2: What a team. You know, that they've given us so much, haven't they, over the past, you know, couple of months. What a ride. I mean, it was truly extraordinary. And you know, put Phoenix Crosland into that side last night, and that might have been, you know, just enough to get us across the line.
1: New polling shows the personal standings of Prime Minister Anthony Albanese and Treasurer Jim Chalmers have fallen to new lows. Economic management was 7% higher as an issue of concern among respondents to the latest Redbridge survey. Labor MP Julianne Campbell has told Today the government isn't focusing on the polls.
3: Whether it's football or politics, you have to keep your eyes firmly fixed on the match, and making sure that our eyes are firmly fixed on those two things, cost of living relief, practical things that help everyday Australians every day, as well as that responsible economic budget, are really important.
1: The latest data shows more Australian businesses are facing insolvency. 1,800 businesses couldn't pay their debts in August, up close to 67% on the month prior. The federal government believes other jurisdictions should follow Queensland's lead when it comes to cracking down on illicit tobacco. Legal tobacco sales in the Sunshine State have surged 55% off the back of an enforcement blitz. Whales and dolphins are increasingly at risk of serious injuries from vessel strikes. The International Whaling Commission's pushing for safer shipping routes and slower vessel speeds. Senior naturalist Isabel Taylor says the amount of injuries being recorded is concerning.
4: There were two adult whales that had historical and severe vessel or propeller scarring, and another adult that had its right fluke blade missing. On top of that, two calves with fresh propeller marks and scarring.
1: Briefly, a man's died after being hit by a car in Melbourne. Severe storms could bring damaging hail and dangerous winds to southeast Queensland as students prepare to head back to school. And the list of free-to-air channels in parts of regional Australia will shrink when viewers in Mount Gambier and the Riverland lose access to Channel 10. Updating sport daily, Cherry Evans has etched his name into Roosters folklore, kicking the match-winning field goal in the Tricolours 19-18 grand final triumph over the Knights. Sydney also claiming the NRLW title with a 30-6 grand final win over Brisbane. Alex Diminor has come from a set down to knock out Russia's Andrei Rublev and advance to the China Open semi-finals. And Novak Djokovic has produced a trademark comeback against top seed Alexander Zverev in the quarterfinals 4-6, 6-4, 6-4.
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5: 23 at the moment in Maroochydore. A partly cloudy forecast for the rest of today and a slight chance of a shower. Top temperatures 26 for Caloundra and Mullaney and for Noosa. 27 Maroochydore the top and 28 the top in Nambour.

Badfinger with Day After Day. And before that, the Rolling Stones and Miss You. Byron Quayle is my name, and it's great to have you here on Sunshine FM on this King's Birthday Monday at 10 past 8. On the way, some Nolans, some Sherbet 2, and just for good measure, the Archies. But let's keep this music going. It's a song from Petula Clark now, The Other Man's Grass, on Sunshine FM.

0: Marvin Gaye and Kim Weston at 18 past 8. It takes two.
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0: Jonathan Owens at 24 past 8. Got to pull myself together. And before that, Michelle Shocked with Anchorage. I tell you, I've been thinking to myself, got to pull myself together because a certain somebody left his glasses at home this morning and so has been trying to do his best to read what's on the screen. Let's have a look at the roads now.
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0: No major delays on the road still, thankfully. There's a couple of little bits of localised congestion, but that's due to intersections and roundabouts, traffic lights and the like. But heading down to Brisbane, if your time here on the coast is coming to an end, or if you're coming up from Brisbane, maybe from a weekend away, the roads are clear.
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0: 21 to 9 on the Sunshine Coast radio station, Sunshine FM. That's the Archies, Sugar Sugar. Before that, Shania Twain with Man, I Feel Like a Woman. A Sherbet and Matter of Time and Radio kicked off that monster 4 in a row. You can't change that. On the way, some Joe Cocker and Jennifer Warnes and a little bit of the Beatles too. 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

The Beatles and She Loves You, rounding out that four in a row. Before that, Lisa Stansfield, All Around the World, Jennifer Warnes with Joe Cocker and Up Where We Belong, and Danny Wilson with Mary's Prayer kicked off that four in a row. The time, 5 to 9, and the news and weather coming up very shortly. To take us there, this one, Peter Gabriel and Salisbury Hill on Sunshine FM.

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1: I'm Sophie Clark. The gates are opening for excited Roosters fans gathering at the SCG to celebrate their side's NRL Premiership victory. The Sydney club managed to hold off a valiant Newcastle side, winning by just 1 point. This Roosters fan has told Nine he was nervous when the Knights raced out to an early lead.
2: 12-0 down, I was like, oh, this is not happening. But, you know, just the Roosters' DNA that, you know, we just keep fighting and keep believing. And then obviously getting that one try before halftime was huge, you know. Yeah. Took a bit of luck, but, you know, good teams make their own luck.
1: The champion Roosters NRLW side will also be on hand for the fan celebration. Andrew Mountbatten-Windsor has launched legal action against police 8 months after being arrested. The former Duke of York will contest the lawfulness of his arrest as well as police raids on properties linked to him. It's the first time a member of the royal family has challenged criminal proceedings since 1649. More international students are choosing to study in Australia, giving the country an international intake almost 3 times the average of comparably wealthy nations. Data published by News Corp shows those from overseas now make up 1 in 3 tertiary students. Only Luxembourg has a higher population. Polling shows the personal standings of the Prime Minister and Treasurer have fallen to new lows. The Redbridge poll shows economic management was 7% higher as an issue of concern. Cafe and restaurant customers are being hit with higher bills as venues raise prices to cover the cost of a card payment surcharge ban. The Reserve Bank maintains the ban won't be meaningfully inflationary to the economy, but Australian Restaurant and Cafe Association Chief Executive Wes Lambert says that's not the reality.
3: I can tell you that every business in Australia that took credit cards passed on some type of payment fee or surcharge or something, from the biggest airlines down to the smallest coffee kiosk.
1: Melbourne's observation wheel is being reopened for the first time in years. The icon will be operating again next week after being shut down during COVID. Also making news, the US has now withdrawn all its bomber jets from the RAF Fairford in the UK after it was the target of a suspected terror plot. The US Coast Guard has found a debris field in its search for a medical jet that lost contact while flying over the Atlantic. And Australian actor and play school presenter Alistair Smart has died at the age of 90. Updating sport, Daly Cherry Evans has etched his name into Roosters folklore, kicking the match-winning field goal in the Tricolours 1-point grand final win over the Knights. The women's side also victorious, defeating the Broncos 36. Marnus Labuschagne has sent a timely reminder to selectors, scoring 111 in Australia's tour match against a South African 11 ahead of Friday's first test. And Alex de Minaur has reached the China Open semi-finals for the second year running after defeating Andrei Rublev.
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4: Right now in Maroochydore, 25 degrees, heading for a top of 27 here. Otherwise, 26 the top for Mullaney, Caloundra and Noosa, and 28 the top for Nambour. It's going to be a partly cloudy day with a slight chance of a shower. Tomorrow, though, it's going to get down to 17 overnight, then 27 the top once again. But a high chance of showers, most likely in the afternoon and evening, and a thunderstorm, likely in the afternoon and evening too. That could be possibly severe with damaging winds and large hail.

0: Unfaithful as tears go by on this Monday morning at 9 past 9. Before that, The Cruel Sea and Waste Your Time. Good morning, Byron Quayle is my name. Great to have you here on Sunshine FM on this King's birthday. These songs coming up.
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0: George Costanza, pick up your phone. No, while it was his answering machine message for a while, that version is the original, Joey Scarberry and the theme from The Greatest American Hero. Before that, Jerry Halliwell, It's Raining Men, and Culture Club, Karma Chameleon, kicked off that three in a row. It's 9:30 on Sunshine FM.
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0: Leonardo's Bride, and Even When I'm Sleeping, rounding out that four in a row. Before that, Up There Kazaley, the two-man band version, Johnny Lee and Looking for Love, and Lou Rawls, You'll Never Find Another Love Like Mine. 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

The Big O, Roy Orbison and Dream Baby. Before that, Diana Ross and the Supremes with Love Child. But it's my time now to get out of here, to skedaddle. Thank you very much for joining me on this King's Birthday Monday public holiday. Chris Wordsworth in After the News and Weather at 10 o'clock, and then Dom Ronaldo after 3. Have a great day. I'll catch you next time on Sunshine FM.

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1: Good morning, I'm Sophie Clark. Rooster players are arriving to celebrate with fans at a special event at the SCG. Thousands have packed the ground where both the champion men and women's rugby league sides are celebrating premiership victory. A daily Cherry Evans field goal proving the difference in the 1918 nail-biter to decide the NRL champions. Rooster star Nafahu White says he hasn't had any sleep since the result.
2: Grateful and blessed, man. That's all it is. Grateful to be here, grateful to fans and loving every bit of us.
1: This fan still riding high on the team's success.
3: Epic helter-skelter game in the grand final for the men's. Newcastle pushes to the limit, but our beloved Roosters did it.
1: The US has now removed all of its bombers from RAF Fairford, the UK base at the centre of an alleged terror plot. American officials have confirmed the aircraft have been removed to return to their home stations, but did not give a reason. Six men have been arrested and released on bail as police investigate the alleged plot. More Australian businesses are facing insolvency, according to latest data. ASIC says 1,800 businesses couldn't service their debts in August. That's a 66% increase on the month prior. Health advocates and the federal government